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Now I had a thought about wreaking havoc on an opposition. 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